0: Code 2, car dealer in front of 6860 West Oak Harbor Southeast. It's going to be a Toyota Corolla.
1: Player from the south. Southern break for Maryland 7. 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
1: 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You could just attach that to the CR, please.

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0: 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It's going to be on a great Chrysler Pacifica. I'll advise a 7.
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1: 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Tom George, 416709.
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1: Okay, no further.

Attention, Port Clinton EMS. Requested a Perry's Glen, 1195 West Fremont Road, 1195 West Fremont Road, Apartment 3, unresponsive, not breathing. Attention, Port Clinton EMS. Requested a Perry's Glen, 1195 West Fremont Road, 1195 West Fremont Road, unresponsive female, is not breathing. About to begin CPR instructions, 2234.

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0: with it. I'm just confirming that. 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
1: Question?

0: 607, what's the vehicle description?
1: We have black Ford Expedition.
0: Clear. Still trying to get it back to Indiana.
1: That's clear. You can just mark me 35, Frank.

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0: Russia, Pat Gru, Toledo, driver's license is still reinstated, not valid, permanent ID's expired. Peace officer may confiscate this driver's license if they have to register, check vehicle registration, 12 suspensions. Two current for failure to reinstate, non-compliant suspensions from 2011. 11 entries, nothing current.
1: That's clear. Go ahead and also log. The driver does have Michigan DL. Stand by for the number.

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1: 84, she's valid, Anthem Michigan.
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0: And hold here again.
1: That's clear. Show me a route.

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0: 607.
1: 607.
0: Wood County Sheriff's Office just gave us a reckless on 579 coming from 51. Eastbound on 579, it's a silver SUV with a Michigan 7, unknown plate number. Guys, it's driving with no headlights on, and there was damage to the passenger side of the vehicle. The complaint was just a no, driving with no lights on, nothing to do with the damage on the passenger side.
1: That's clear. 51 and Nissan.

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0: 6 to 86. Myself and 87 are going to be 37 at 11700 Loom Road for an animal complaint. No 71.
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0: 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Road.
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0: check. I'll go with 74. Number is going to be 5940 Main Street. It's an abandoned property. We're closing it for the trustees.
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1: Yes, sir.
0: 911 North Camp Road, Lot 2A, no 71s.
1: Yes, sir.

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1: Detroit, 35, you have one.
0: That's clear, break.
1: Go ahead.
0: Received a call from 2907 East State Road, 2907 East State Road. Caller is stating that her mother-in-law has dementia. She's not allowed to drive. I just noticed the vehicle is missing and the mother-in-law is missing. Break.
1: Go ahead.
0: It's a 2019 gray Dodge Journey with Tennessee plates, unknown signal 7. Driven by a 75-year-old Jerry McDonnelly. Unsure where she would have went. Advice, she does frequent the Port Clinton area, maybe downtown. I'll have the city keep an eye out as well. City, county. Can you keep an eye out for a 2019 gray Dodge Journey with Tennessee plates? Should be driven by a Jerry McDonnelly, 75-year-old female. Break. She left from 2907 East State Road. She has dementia. She's not allowed to drive. Family went inside to check on something. When they came back out, her and the vehicle were gone. Negative, they didn't witness her leave.

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1: I located a signal 7 for that vehicle. 45642 Paul David. 45642 Paul David out of Tennessee.
0: That's correct, thank you.
1: I did run it through Flock. There was nothing on it since yesterday.

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1: Is it valid?
0: Affirmative, status valid.
1: That's correct.

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1: 6 to 8.
0: I'll be 33 from that 43. I'm going to check Walmart then downtown and come up, check the reports for the polo.
1: That's good.

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0: Yeah, I'm touching cemetery.
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0: County continuing. Be on the lookout for Jerry McDonnelly. Jerry McDonnelly, 74-year-old female, 5'6", 104 pounds. She's driving a gray 2019 Dodge Journey, Tennessee Signal 7, 45642 Paul David. 45642 Paul David. Unknown direction of travel. She left the Portland area. She has been diagnosed with dementia and gets lost very easily. If located, check the welfare and contact the Idaho County Sheriff's Office. County units acknowledge.
1: Thanks, Tony.
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0: injury, motor vehicle accident, 51, just north of 105, one vehicle on fire. Attention Harris Elmore Fire and Squadron, have a report of a motor vehicle accident. CL 51, just north of 105, one vehicle on fire, 10-13-42.
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2: 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Good. It's pretty congested here. Do you want us to respond?
3: If you do.
2: 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Myself and 3 will be 37, can
0: I? 62961 units en route.
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0: 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I did put life flight on standby. 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That's good one, guys. Phil Carver, 447 is on scene, 403 BKN.
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0: 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They're witnesses.
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1: No reckless off high rate of speed, 2 eastbound, passing the Port Clinton 163 exit. A four-door silver vehicle, possibly a PT Cruiser.
0: That's

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1: 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Yeah, you know she couldn't see it any longer.
0: That's probably 37 in the area.
1: 41.

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1: I'm a cruiser at 51 in this one until the signs arrive.
0: 6 to 20.
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0: Be back in town in about 2 minutes. 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
2: 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Are you coming down 51 into town?
0: Negative. I came through South River knowing that would be closed. I'll be coming across the bridge.
2: Copy that, yeah. Additional manpower for extensive extrication would be nice.
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2: 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Valid, no restrictions. Two entries. Equipment violation, 1023. 23. Sniff. Gear 7 is to the scene. 2000. 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

0: What kind of referral was it?
1: Go ahead.
0: Can you show we contacted the EMA in regards to diesel spill? We have Alan Clay rounding up some supplies for us. I've already talked to Chief Musoff. He's going to head this way with some supplies for us.
1: 32.

0: 419, Signal 71.
1: 419, okay. Do you have the 19 by chance?
0: Four one nine nine six seven zero seven two two.
1: 41, that's clear. No further on the 71s.

0: Buenas. 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
1: 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I'll be 35 Edwards.
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0: Okay. 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

0: Utility 35s and on the air and out Delmore. 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Yeah, I'm Clay's in route with the hazmat trailer to 51.
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We'll be on a Chevy Equinox LT. We'll be on Genoa Clay Center Road near Moline Martin.

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1: 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Thank you.

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I'll be 37 at 620 East 3rd in Lakeside for a vehicle lockout. No 71s.

0: 419, break for 7. 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
1: Swedish Spitfire in gold, 2006 Buick 4-door, Angela and the Monica of Marblehead, expires 10/26, and then she's out with this.
0: 41, that's clear.

0: Attention Harris Elmore EMS, request 810 Fremont, 810 Fremont in Elmore for a 94-year-old female that fell disoriented. Attention Harris Elmore EMS, requested at 810 Fremont, 810 Fremont in Elmore for a 94-year-old woman that fell disoriented, still on the floor at this time, 1649.
1: Is en route to 810 Fremont for a 94-year-old woman that fell, still disoriented on the floor.
2: That's clear.

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Attention Denver, EMS requested at 194 North Betty Jones Drive, 194 North Betty Jones Drive at Otterbein for an elderly female, shortness of breath. Attention Denver, EMS requested at 194 Betty Jones Drive, 194 Betty Jones Drive at Otterbein for an elderly female, shortness of breath, nausea, vomiting, time 1737.

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1: 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Eastbound 9.

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0: 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We're back in quarters.
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1: Oh, Carver, was it clear that time?
2: Six to 24. 29's going to be en route 12658 West Portage River South for a hemorrhage.
3: 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You're doing a 48B in that proximity, and I'll head to that after.

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0: turned Miss Hunger Momini on a Yamaha jet ski. 3 of 27. Length 11 feet.
1: 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Fifth one. 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

357. King Union Paul 9301 on the Black Forest. We in the Dallas General Park, not off 51.